Can a mountain exist before it is washed to the sea? Yes, and how many years can some people exist before they're allowed to be free? Yes, and how many times can a man turn his head and pretend that he just doesn't

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1: 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I am my own special creation. So come take a look.

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1: Some things in life are bad. They can really make you mad. Other things just make you swear and curse. 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

0: Well, I sat back and thought about the things we used to do. It really meant a lot to me. You mean a lot to me.
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1: 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Give me all your money.
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